Bits on the ease, bits on the way, bits on the soul, bits on the way. Yo, rock your back, move your body, no dash, go, beat and touch it. Let's go, man, it's like I say, you gotta do it, do it, do it.

0: música sin parar las 24 horas del día. Solo éxitos en Yariguíes.
1: Yes, man. Yeah. I have my muchachita linda, you know.
2: I don't know.